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1: Hey, it's Charlie Maddox. 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He's playing the Opry on Friday night. Deborah Allen stops by to chat about a new gospel series she's hosting at the Franklin Theater. And always a pleasure to have Dale Watson in studio. That's next week on Coffee Country and Cody. We'll see you Monday morning.
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a gun and I rob my brother. 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

0: Saturday night in 1925, George D. Hay invited Uncle Jimmy Thompson to the WSM studio to play some old-time fiddle tunes. And so began an American tradition we now call the Grand Ole Opry. 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
3: Hey, it's Charlie Maddox. 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Guests include singer-songwriter Ben Chapman. He's playing the Opry on Friday night. Deborah Allen stops by to chat about a new gospel series she's hosting at the Franklin Theater. And always a pleasure to have Dale Watson in studio. That's next week on Coffee Country and Cody. We'll see you Monday morning.

0: One Saturday night in 1925, George D. Hay invited Uncle Jimmy Thompson to the WSM studio to play some old-time fiddle tunes. And so began an American tradition we now call the Grand Ole Opry. 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
1: Hey, it's Charlie Maddox. 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Guests include singer-songwriter Ben Chapman. He's playing the Opry on Friday night. Deborah Allen stops by to chat about a new gospel series she's hosting at the Franklin Theater. And always a pleasure to have Dale Watson in studio. That's next week on Coffee Country and Cody. We'll see you Monday morning.
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for the love of Tennessee at dawn. 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
1: Hey, it's Charlie Maddox. 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He's playing the Opry on Friday night. Deborah Allen stops by to chat about a new gospel series she's hosting at the Franklin Theater. And always a pleasure to have Dale Watson in studio. That's next week on Coffee Country and Cody. We'll see you Monday morning.
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0: 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And so began an American tradition we now call the Grand Ole Opry. 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
6: Hey, it's Charlie Maddox. Next week on Coffee Country and Cody, we will rewind to the stage of the Grand Ole Opry, highlight moments from this weekend's Opry 100 shows. Guests include singer-songwriter Ben Chapman. He's playing the Opry on Friday night. Deborah Allen stops by to chat about a new gospel series she's hosting at the Franklin Theater. And always a pleasure to have Dale Watson in studio. That's next week on Coffee Country and Cody. We'll see you Monday morning.

My pappy said, son, you're gonna drive me to drinking if you don't stop driving that hot rod Lincoln. You heard the story of the hot rod race when the Ford and the Lincoln were setting the pace. That story is true, I'm here to say, 'cause I was driving that Model A. It's got a Lincoln motor and it's really souped up, and that Model A body makes it look like a pup. It's got 8 cylinders and used them all. Got overdrive, just won't stall. With 4 barrel carbs and a dual exhaust and 411 gears, you can really get lost. Got safety tubes, but I ain't scared. The brakes are good, the tires fast. Pulled out of San Pedro.

I wound it up to 110. 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That's all there is, there ain't no more. Now the boys all thought that I'd lost my sense, and them telephone poles looked like a picket fence. 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We took a corner, sideswiped the truck, and I crossed my fingers,

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And he said, son, you're gonna drive me to drinking if you don't stop driving that hot rod Lincoln.

0: One Saturday night in 1925, George D. Hay invited Uncle Jimmy Thompson to the WSM studio to play some old-time fiddle tunes. And so began an American tradition we now call the Grand Ole Opry. 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
1: Opry, WSM. Hello, friend. 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
1: 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Guests include singer-songwriter Ben Chapman. He's playing the Opry on Friday night. Deborah Allen stops by to chat about a new gospel series she's hosting at the Franklin Theater. And always a pleasure to have Dale Watson in studio. That's next week on Coffee Country and Cody. We'll see you Monday morning.
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1: 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How high's the water, papa? She said it's 2 feet high and rising. 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

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Hey, come look through the window pane. The bus is coming, gonna take us to the train. Looks like we'll be blessed with a little more rain.

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1: Hey, it's Charlie Maddox. Next week on Coffee Country and Cody, we will rewind to the stage of the Grand Ole Opry, highlight moments from this weekend's Opry 100 shows. Guests include singer-songwriter Ben Chapman. He's playing the Opry on Friday night. Deborah Allen stops by to chat about a new gospel series she's hosting at the Franklin Theater. And always a pleasure to have Dale Watson in studio. That's next week on Coffee Country and Cody. We'll see you Monday morning.
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Route 650 sounds like this. Love can go to hell in a broken heartbeat. You're on Route 650.

0: One Saturday night in 1925, George D. Hay invited Uncle Jimmy Thompson to the WSM studio to play some old-time fiddle tunes. And so began an American tradition we now call the Grand Ole Opry. 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
4: 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Guests include singer-songwriter Ben Chapman. He's playing the Opry on Friday night. Deborah Allen stops by to chat about a new gospel series she's hosting at the Franklin Theater. And always a pleasure to have Dale Watson in studio. That's next week on Coffee Country and Cody. We'll see you Monday morning.

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0: Saturday night in 1925, George D. Hay invited Uncle Jimmy Thompson to the WSM studio to play some old-time fiddle tunes. And so began an American tradition we now call the Grand Ole Opry. 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
2: 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Guests include singer-songwriter Ben Chapman. He's playing the Opry on Friday night. Deborah Allen stops by to chat about a new gospel series she's hosting at the Franklin Theater. And always a pleasure to have Dale Watson in studio. That's next week on Coffee Country and Cody. We'll see you Monday morning.

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0: One Saturday night in 1925, George D. Hay invited Uncle Jimmy Thompson to the WSM studio to play some old-time fiddle tunes. And so began an American tradition we now call the Grand Ole Opry. 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

0: For the love of the climb. 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
2: Hey, it's Charlie Maddox. Next week on Coffee Country and Cody, we will rewind to the stage of the Grand Ole Opry, highlight moments from this weekend's Opry 100 shows. Guests include singer-songwriter Ben Chapman. He's playing the Opry on Friday night. Deborah Allen stops by to chat about a new gospel series she's hosting at the Franklin Theater. And always a pleasure to have Dale Watson in studio. That's next week on Coffee Country and Cody. We'll see you Monday morning.

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I'm bad, but I don't care, boys. 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I'm bad, but I don't care, boys.

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1: For the love of Tennessee at dawn. 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

0: One Saturday night in 1925, George D. Hay invited Uncle Jimmy Thompson to the WSM studio to play some old-time fiddle tunes. And so began an American tradition we now call the Grand Ole Opry. 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

0: 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Well, Old Folks was my daddy's nickname. 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And that's still how we make it today. Try Purnell's Old Folks Country Sausage, because it's good.
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4: 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Deborah Allen stops by to chat about a new gospel series she's hosting at the Franklin Theater. 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That's next week on Coffee Country and Cody. We'll see you Monday morning.

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0: One Saturday night in 1925, George D. Hay invited Uncle Jimmy Thompson to the WSM studio to play some old-time fiddle tunes. 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
1: Hey, it's Charlie Maddox. 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Guests include singer-songwriter Ben Chapman. He's playing the Opry on Friday night. Deborah Allen stops by to chat about a new gospel series she's hosting at the Franklin Theater. And always a pleasure to have Dale Watson in studio. That's next week on Coffee Country and Cody. We'll see you Monday morning.

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0: One Saturday night in 1925, George D. Hay invited Uncle Jimmy Thompson to the WSM studio to play some old-time fiddle tunes. And so began an American tradition we now call the Grand Ole Opry. 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
2: 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Guests include singer-songwriter Ben Chapman. He's playing the Opry on Friday night. Deborah Allen stops by to chat about a new gospel series she's hosting at the Franklin Theater. And always a pleasure to have Dale Watson in studio. That's next week on Coffee Country and Cody. We'll see you Monday morning.

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0: One Saturday night in 1925, George D. Hay invited Uncle Jimmy Thompson to the WSM studio to play some old-time fiddle tunes. And so began an American tradition we now call the Grand Ole Opry. Now, as the Opry celebrates its 100th anniversary, WSM is proud to still be the home of the world's longest-running radio show. 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
2: Hey, it's Charlie Maddox. Next week on Coffee Country and Cody, we will rewind to the stage of the Grand Ole Opry, highlight moments from this weekend's Opry 100 shows. Guests include singer-songwriter Ben Chapman. He's playing the Opry on Friday night. Deborah Allen stops by to chat about a new gospel series she's hosting at the Franklin Theater. And always a pleasure to have Dale Watson in studio. That's next week on Coffee Country and Cody. We'll see you Monday morning.

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0: Saturday night in 1925, George D. Hay invited Uncle Jimmy Thompson to the WSM studio to play some old-time fiddle tunes. And so began an American tradition we now call the Grand Ole Opry. 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

0: One Saturday night in 1925, George D. Hay invited Uncle Jimmy Thompson to the WSM studio to play some old-time fiddle tunes. And so began an American tradition we now call the Grand Ole Opry. 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

0: One Saturday night in 1925, George D. Hay invited Uncle Jimmy Thompson to the WSM studio to play some old-time fiddle tunes. And so began an American tradition we now call the Grand Ole Opry. 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

0: One Saturday night in 1925, George D. Hay invited Uncle Jimmy Thompson to the WSM studio to play some old-time fiddle tunes. And so began an American tradition we now call the Grand Ole Opry. 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
1: 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Singer-songwriter Ben Chapman stops by. He's got a Friday night Grand Ole Opry gig we'll talk about. Longtime friend Deborah Allen joins us to preview her new gospel music series coming to the Franklin Theater, plus more highlight moments from a great weekend at the Grand Ole Opry. We'll see you Tuesday morning.
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0: One Saturday night in 1925, George D. Hay invited Uncle Jimmy Thompson to the WSM studio to play some old-time fiddle tunes. And so began an American tradition we now call the Grand Ole Opry. 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

0: 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You and me together could run this town. Route 650 sounds like this.
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1: Hey, it's Charlie Maddox on the Tuesday show. Singer-songwriter Ben Chapman stops by. He's got a Friday night Grand Ole Opry gig we'll talk about. Longtime friend Deborah Allen joins us to preview her new gospel music series coming to the Franklin Theater, plus more highlight moments from a great weekend at the Grand Ole Opry. 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

One Saturday night in 1925, George D. Hay invited Uncle Jimmy Thompson to the WSM studio to play some old-time fiddle tunes. And so began an American tradition we now call the Grand Ole Opry. Now, as the Opry celebrates its 100th anniversary, WSM is proud to still be the home of the world's longest-running radio show. 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
1: 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Singer-songwriter Ben Chapman stops by. He's got a Friday night Grand Ole Opry gig we'll talk about. 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

0: Saturday night in 1925, George D. Hay invited Uncle Jimmy Thompson to the WSM studio to play some old-time fiddle tunes. And so began an American tradition we now call the Grand Ole Opry. 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
1: Hey, it's Charlie Matos on the Tuesday show. Singer-songwriter Ben Chapman stops by. He's got a Friday night Grand Ole Opry gig we'll talk about. Longtime friend Deborah Allen joins us to preview her new gospel music series coming to the Franklin Theater, plus more highlight moments from a great weekend at the Grand Ole Opry. We'll see you Tuesday morning.

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0: This Saturday night in 1925, George D. Hay invited Uncle Jimmy Thompson to the WSM studio to play some old-time fiddle tunes. And so began an American tradition we now call the Grand Ole Opry. Now, as the Opry celebrates its 100th anniversary, WSM is proud to still be the home of the world's longest-running radio show. 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
2: Well, we appeal the decision, gather medical records, and sometimes we find that you may need a second opinion from a doctor that's not affiliated with the insurance company. 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
6: Hey, it's Charlie Maddox on the Tuesday show. Singer-songwriter Ben Chapman stops by. He's got a Friday night Grand Ole Opry gig we'll talk about. Longtime friend Deborah Allen joins us to preview her new gospel music series coming to the Franklin Theater, plus more highlight moments from a great weekend at the Grand Ole Opry. We'll see you Tuesday morning.
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0: Saturday night in 1925, George D. Hay invited Uncle Jimmy Thompson to the WSM studio to play some old-time fiddle tunes. And so began an American tradition we now call the Grand Ole Opry. 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
1: Hey, it's Charlie Maddox on the Tuesday show. Singer-songwriter Ben Chapman stops by. He's got a Friday night Grand Ole Opry gig we'll talk about. Longtime friend Deborah Allen joins us to preview her new gospel music series coming to the Franklin Theater, plus more highlight moments from a great weekend at the Grand Ole Opry. We'll see you Tuesday morning.

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0: One Saturday night in 1925, George D. Hay invited Uncle Jimmy Thompson to the WSM studio to play some old-time fiddle tunes. And so began an American tradition we now call the Grand Ole Opry. 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
12: Hey, it's Charlie Maddox on the Tuesday show. Singer-songwriter Ben Chapman stops by. He's got a Friday night Grand Ole Opry gig we'll talk about. Longtime friend Deborah Allen joins us to preview her new gospel music series coming to the Franklin Theater, plus more highlight moments from a great weekend at the Grand Ole Opry. We'll see you Tuesday morning.

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0: One Saturday night in 1925, George D. Hay invited Uncle Jimmy Thompson to the WSM studio to play some old-time fiddle tunes. And so began an American tradition we now call the Grand Ole Opry. 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
2: Hey, it's Charlie Maddox on the Tuesday show. Singer-songwriter Ben Chapman stops by. He's got a Friday night Grand Ole Opry gig we'll talk about. Longtime friend Deborah Allen joins us to preview her new gospel music series coming to the Franklin Theater, plus more highlight moments from a great weekend at the Grand Ole Opry. We'll see you Tuesday morning.

rob my brother. I'm bad, but I don't care, boys. I'm gonna be a millionaire. I'm bad, but I don't care, boys.

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0: 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Route 650 sounds like this.
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0: Saturday night in 1925, George D. Hay invited Uncle Jimmy Thompson to the WSM studio to play some old-time fiddle tunes. And so began an American tradition we now call the Grand Ole Opry. 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
4: Hey, it's Charlie Maddox on the Tuesday show. Singer-songwriter Ben Chapman stops by. He's got a Friday night Grand Ole Opry gig we'll talk about. Longtime friend Deborah Allen joins us to preview her new gospel music series coming to the Franklin Theater, plus more highlight moments from a great weekend at the Grand Ole Opry. We'll see you Tuesday morning.

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1: I asked Hank Snow if he wrote "I'm Moving On." 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
1: You know, I think I have heard of that man. I heard he got run over by a train, mauled by a bear, maybe, hopefully. 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

0: This Saturday night in 1925, George D. Hay invited Uncle Jimmy Thompson to the WSM studio to play some old-time fiddle tunes. And so began an American tradition we now call the Grand Ole Opry. 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
4: Hey, it's Charlie Maddox on the Tuesday show. Singer-songwriter Ben Chapman stops by. He's got a Friday night Grand Ole Opry gig we'll talk about. Longtime friend Deborah Allen joins us to preview her new gospel music series coming to the Franklin Theater, plus more highlight moments from a great weekend at the Grand Ole Opry. We'll see you Tuesday morning.

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0: One Saturday night in 1925, George D. Hay invited Uncle Jimmy Thompson to the WSM studio to play some old-time fiddle tunes. And so began an American tradition we now call the Grand Ole Opry. 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